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1: Dito po nagtatapos ang pag-aalay ng Bulaklak. In a short while, we'll begin with a program proper in commemoration of the National Heroes Day with the theme, Diwa ng Kabayanihan, Lakas ng Sambayanan.

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1: 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With our teammates,

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0: Serbisyo at programa ng pamahalaan, ipauunawa sa mga kababayan.
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0: Mga isyong komplikado, lilinawin ng gusto.
1: Bakit sa atin itong Philippine Sea? Have you engaged in many of the needed, shall I say, restructuring of the armed forces to defend the territory of this republic, to defend the sovereignty of the Republic of the Philippines?
0: Pag-usapan natin with Oscar Orbos dito lang sa inyong People's Television.
2: Is it possible for the court to issue subpoena to Sistecum para makita natin saan ba talaga napunta yung pera so we can have informed decision at the proper time?
3: The court should sit as a passive body, Senator Judge Lacson, and leave it up to the prosecution to subpoena documents they deem necessary to prove their case. However, the court is not without any power after both counsels have presented their respective evidences in chief to call a witness, recall a witness, call a witness that was not called there or named by either party, and subpoena documents in connection with the subpoena ad testificandum duces tecum may also be issued. The court can avail of that power.

bringing you the latest, thrilling, and action-packed updates in the world of sports. With our teammates,

0: Ayan, okay. 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Because we're now commemorating National Heroes Day. 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
1: You're a little bit choppy. 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
0: So, ano ang pwede po natin, Sir Nas, maibahagi when it comes to the unsung heroes ng mga Muslims dito sa ating bansa?
1: Come again?
0: Hello. 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
0: 7:45 in the evening. Alam niyo po dahil pinag-uusapan natin National Heroes Day sa araw na ito, kasi iba po pala yung araw ng kagitingan, it's Valor, no? It's every April 9. Eh ngayon yung National Heroes Day, no? There are subsequent heroes that are not mentioned in the Philippine history that are coming from Mindanao. Tama po yung sinabi ni Professor Chow Chua kanina na doon sa, if you happen to visit, no? If you happen to visit Luneta Park, meron po kasi mga busts doon na kung saan dalawa, if I'm not mistaken, no, tatlo, no, ay identified Muslims, no, Muslim heroes, no. 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Sir Nasir?
1: Yeah. Sir Nas, ayan. Yes, I hear you.
0: Okay. Gaya nga po na tanong ko kanina, no? What can you add up? Kasi kanina kausap din natin sa Professor Chow Chua, no? At may mga nabanggit siya na mga Muslim heroes. I think on your line of research and being a historian then also, ano yung pwede nating mabanggit din na significantly out of your research, inalaman mo na ito'y kakaiba din, very significant din yung mga heroes na ito na hindi pa nababanggit, or these are the unsung Muslim heroes?
1: Let me broaden it, kasi when we say Muslim, medyo meron siya kasing ano, yung
0: identification,
1: meron siyang religious color. Let's just see na mga ano, mga ancestral heroes natin, which I can give to the audience. Hello?
0: Yes, go ahead. Ano po yun?
1: Yeah, okay. Ang one of the ano heroes natin po ay yung Tengku Besar Sawato po. 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So it was the of Tengku Besar Sawato, Tengku Besar Sawato, and there were many others actually.
0: So where is he coming from? Originating from Mindanao.
1: Yeah, they are originating from Mindanao. Tapos
0: particularly where in Mindanao?
1: Pardon?
0: Where specifically in Mindanao?
1: Oh, from Wato.
0: Wato Balindong.
1: In the Highland of, yeah.
0: In Lanao
1: Wato,
0: del Sur.
1: Wato, yeah.
0: Tapos nakipaglaban sa mga Dutch.
1: Yeah.
0: Wow.
1: Dutch. This is ano, this is actually narrated in the this is a very popular one in Indonesia and in Malaysia.
0: Okay.
1: In fact.
0: Okay, eto po ba nababanggit natin? Are these scriptures mentioned in some

Magandang umaga, ito ang DWFT Capital 104.3 ng Presidential Broadcast Service. 104.3 MHz on your FM band. 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Ang DWFT Capital 104.3 ay may studio at transmitter na matatagpuan sa 4th floor ng Philippine Information Agency Building, Visayas Avenue, Quezon City. 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
4: Ang kwento ng adobo. From its humble beginnings sa hapagkainan ng mga Pilipino noong ika-16 na siglo to 21st century international tables, adobo, the most famous and the country's national dish, speaks of our culture, the sour and the salty, the sweetness and spice, mixed with the richness of tender chunks of pork or chicken, sometimes both, together. It has traveled provinces, crossed continents to inspire chefs and delight peoples across the seas. Traditionally cooked in clay pots, the Spanish gave the name adobo to the dish, from adobar, which means marinate. It is an indigenous cooking method that uses vinegar and salt to preserve food in the tropical climate. It's been cooked a multitude of ways. Simple, may maanghang, merong may coconut milk, depende sa rehiyon na siyang pinanggalingan. It's so flexible, it can create various and sometimes new tastes. Panlasang Pinoy has listed 31 of what they call insanely delicious adobo recipes. There's the traditional chicken adobo. Simple, made with chicken, soy sauce, vinegar, garlic, peppercorns, and bay leaves. There's adobo that varies in color and taste. Adobong dilaw, adobong pula, at adobong puti. At hindi lang lutong chicken or pork. May adobong tahong, adobong kangkong, and chicken feet adobo. The New York Times once shared on Twitter a simple chicken adobo recipe as comfort food to cook in the middle of winter. The Food Network had its own adobo recipe, and there is apparently a Spanish chicken adobo with chocolate. This humble but iconic adobo is not without controversy. Wikipedia says a trade department once announced plans to standardize the most popular Filipino dishes to make them easier to promote, starting with the adobo. Maraming hindi natuwa at binatikwas ang plano. The agency did a 180, said it's not mandatory and will only be done as a benchmark to define a basic traditional recipe. Para malaman kung tunay na Filipino dish, pag nasa

0: international setting. The Adobo has been honored abroad, was runner-up in the Best Nuevo Street Food in the 2010 LA Street Food Fest. Philippine Primer says Chef Gordon Ramsay picked a pork adobo burger in Good Morning America's Battle of the Burgers in 2017. One can say the mix of flavors and spices of this iconic dish is a perfect foil for the Filipino character. It has certainly come a long way and has endured all this time. Simple or fusion elaborate version, the adobo remains to warm hearts and please palates. And bringing Tatak Pinoy to the world, just a bonus.
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1: Time to celebrate kulturang Pinoy. Tradisyon, musika, singing, literatura, at iba pa. Anything and everything fun and Filipino. Ito ang Pinoy kultura. Intangible heritage. Ano nga ba ito? UNESCO defines it as the totality of tradition-based creations of a cultural community expressed by a group of individuals and recognized as reflecting its cultural and social identity. In the early 2000s, the organization honored the Darangin chant of the Maranao and the Hudhud chant of the Ifugao as Philippine masterpieces of oral and intangible heritage of humanity. The Hudhud is recited and chanted among the Ifugao only during four occasions: harvesting and weeding of rice, funeral wakes, and bone washing rituals. Ito ay binubuo ng 200 kwento na may 40 kabanata bawat kwento. A celebration of heroes, heroines, wealth, and culture. The Darangin is an epic chant associated with the Maranao. Buhay, kamatayan, paninuyo, at pagmamahal ay ilan lamang sa mga kwentong napapaluod dito. Ang Darangin ay galing sa salitang darang, which means to narrate in the form of a song or chant, and is the longest surviving epic poetry in the Philippines. Yan ang Pinoy kultura, because our culture is cool. To know more good about news, their life, work, and
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1: Time to celebrate kulturang Pinoy. Tradisyon, musika, singing, literatura, at iba pa. Anything and everything fun and Filipino. Ito ang Pinoy kultura.
7: A blessing of safe voyage and a chance to cool off.
8: Pinagmamalaki ng kanta ang Antipolo, named after Tipolo or breadfruit,
7: prolific in the area. The city prides itself as the pilgrimage capital of the Philippines. Two of its more popular attractions are the historical Church of the Nuestra Señora de la Paz y Buen Viaje and its summer popular waterfalls, ang Hinulugang Taktak. The Franciscan missionaries built the church in 1578 and the Jesuits administered it in 1591. Thousands traveled to pray to Our Lady of Peace and Good Voyage, brought in from Mexico in 1626 and enshrined in the cathedral. A favorite tradition is trekking to the shrine on Good Friday Eve and May 1st. Another tradition is having new cars blessed at the church. Many believe it will ensure the safety of the car and its passengers. OFWs also pray for success abroad.
8: Pagkatapos ng pagpapala sa misa ay ang inaabangan ng mga bata ang pagligo sa sikat na Hinulugang Taktak,
7: described playfully in its song. It was first opened in July 1952, became a national park in September 1990, and a protected landscape in November 2000. In 2002, it had to be rehabbed because of water pollution. In February 2020, Hinulugang Taktak reopened, together with unique recreational installations for wall climbing, hanging bridges, and a spider web platform. And don't forget, before you leave, ang pasalubong. Sikat sa lugar ang suman at mangga. But you can also bring home antipolo in a jar, like cocoa jam, latik, kalamay, or adobong kasoy. So, no time to waste. Get into the culture, enjoy a blessing, and have some fun. Tayo na!
1: Yan ang Pinoy kultura, because our culture is cool.
9: Isang makasaysayang yugto ang nakatakdang harapin ng Mindanao. 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
13: Till I met you.
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